0: advocates for artists elsewhere. So I think that's incredible, and we're excited that we can have people to point to like Jeremy and Dermell when we talk about that experience.
1: Excellent point, JB. And speaking of Jeremy and Dermell, why don't we get right back to some music? Let's go right back to the green room at Crosstown Arts for more music from J.D. Warren and the Rudiments.

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1: You know, we could go to jail for something like this if we don't get killed first. It's probably illegal, potentially dangerous, and definitely crazy.
0: Here's another blast from the past.

0: from 1967, Cold Sweat Part 1. But we've played songs from six different decades. Six songs, six different decades to start the program. In order, the 90s, the aughts, the 80s, the 70s, 60s, and 50s. We're going to stay in the 1950s with a top 10 hit by an artist named Jimmy Drake, but went by stage name Nervous Norvus, and a tune that was both banned and also helped inspire one of the greatest radio personalities in history, a guy named Barry Hansen. So Barry Hansen decided to play the song Transfusion by Nervous Norvus on his radio show in Los Angeles back in the day. Not when the song came out. He played it in 1970. The song came out in 1956 and was a top 10 hit that year, even though it was banned on many radio stations. Well, Barry Hansen played it on his radio show, and another DJ said, "Barry, you have to be demented to play that." And that helped inspire Barry Hansen's character, Dr. Demento. And then his radio show started, it was syndicated, and the rest is history. Dr. Demento played this tune from Nervous Norvus, again, a top 10 hit from 1956. Transfusion. Why was it banned? Well, it's because the protagonist in the song is a reckless driver and keeps getting into accidents and saying, "Oh, just give me a blood transfusion. I'll be fine. And yeah, I'll drive better." And then he doesn't. And he keeps doing these horribly reckless things. And evidently that was deemed to be a bad influence. So it was banned on a lot of radio stations. Not here, though. I am a bad influence. Nervous Norvus, Transfusion. A blast from the past.
1: Tooling down the highway doing 79. I'm a twin pipe popper and I'm feeling fine. Hey man, dig that. Was that a red stop sign? Transfusion, transfusion. I'm just a solid mess of contusions. 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I cross the center line. Man, you gotta make time. Transfusion, oh man, I got the cotton picking convolutions. 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Shoot the juice to me, Bruce. 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I'm a gonna pass a truck on the hill ahead. Transfusion, transfusion, my red corpuscles are in mass confusion.

0: no illusion, I'm a never, never, never gonna speed again. 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Hey, Daddy-O, make that type O, huh? 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
0: Jason Wild with another blast from the past.

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1: You know, there's going to be sex, drugs, rock and roll, chips, dips, chains, whips. 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

out. 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

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Never were lips so kissable, never were eyes so bright. I can't believe it's possible, you bring me such delight.

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0: 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Everybody.
1: We're here on Bill Street Caravan with J.D. Warren and The Rudiment. Jeremy and Dermel, how are y'all doing?
2: Doing good.

The first of the rock and rhythm hit makers from New Orleans was Paul Gayton. He had success as an artist in the late 40s, but was more influential behind the scenes as a talent scout, arranger, producer, and writer. And this inevitably draws comparisons to Dave Bartholomew. Although Dave's accomplishments would overshadow Paul's, Paul had one thing over Dave. I asked Dave to play a solo on his acts of choice, and well, not too much solo trumpet in rock and rhythm, but Paul's piano was full tilt. Let's listen to his 1957 instrumental, Nervous Boogie.

He was born Henry Ruland Byrd. His friends knew him as Roy Byrd. Some called him Fess, but everyone knew him as Professor Longhair. Fess got his nickname from a club owner who just had to say something about his shaggy coiffure. More rumba than rock, Fess was the most unique of the 88 aces. Fess's

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That's all. 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

0: serves you no right to confuse yodeling Jimmy Rogers for crooner Jimmy Rogers for blues god Jimmy Rogers, but it's the latter Jimmy that gets credit for this 1950 standard, first covered by fellow blues deity Junior Parker in 57, following in 59 by 88 ace Mose Allison. That's all right.
1: You told me, baby, once upon a time, if I would be yours, you would be mine. But that's all right. I know you don't love me no more, but that's all right. Seems like every now and then I wonder who's loving you tonight.

0: I know you're talking about me, but that's alright. Seem like every now and then I wonder who's loving you tonight.
1: There were two things short-lived with this next tune, the label it was recorded for, and its shantus. Sensation was a fleeting Detroit micro-label largely known for the debuts of John Lee Hooker and Todd Rose, for whose band singer Kitty Stevenson struck the right note before succumbing to illness at age 34, just 2 years after this aptly titled 1950 tune, It Ain't Right.

Trumpeters Mark Bennett and Michael Laird and the Parley of Instruments played the Suite in D Major by William Corbett. Sunday Baroque is produced at WSHU in Fairfield, Connecticut, and funded by the Richard P. Garmany Fund at Hartford Foundation for Public Giving, providing support to institutions that are committed to enriching lives in Connecticut, including the Hartford Symphony Orchestra and Connecticut Forest and Parks Association. I'm Suzanne Bona, and this is Sunday Baroque. Antonio Vivaldi was born in Venice and spent the vast majority of his life there. He also had ties to Prague. He traveled there because of patrons like Count Wenzel von Morzin. Coming up on Sunday Baroque, you'll hear a concerto by one of Vivaldi's Czech students from a recent album called Vivaldi in Prague.

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Infusion Baroque is a Canadian musical group whose second recording highlights quintets by Georg Anton Kreuser. He was a German composer born right at the end of the Baroque era. And I interviewed Infusion Baroque's violinist, Salini Amawat, a few years ago. Our conversation's archived in the podcast section of SundayBaroque.org. This is Kreuser's Quintet in E-flat, Opus 10.

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In the Renaissance and early Baroque eras, violin bands were as common as rock bands are today. A violin band consists of low, medium, and high-voiced members of the violin family, and early violin bands would typically play arrangements of songs and music originally for other instruments. The King's Noise is a modern-day violin band, and they play some anonymous 17th-century ballads and dances.

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1: This is Sunday Baroque. I'm Suzanne Bona. Singing teacher and opera composer Nicola Porpora was recruited by George Frederick Handel's enemies to set up an opera company in London to compete with Handel's. Porpora's rival company failed, even though his student, the great castrato Farinelli, was among the performers. Nicola Porpora's one and only cello concerto is some of the music featured on Sunday Baroque today.

cellist Susan Moses and E. Solisti Veneti played Nicola Porpora's one and only cello concerto. This is Sunday Baroque.

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1: For more than 60 years, University Heights United Methodist Church has been a proud tradition of WICR. 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
2: And to this faith community, for we are all created in the image of God. And just as God created the universe, so God creates voice amplification through microphone technology. This is a place where you, each and every one of you,

Came to Glenn's information session or not, you're invited to a catered luncheon, as the slide says, in the church second floor conference room on Sunday, August 29th at noon. To learn more about the current direction and status of the church, and we hope this time together will be helpful, hopeful, and heartfelt. In addition to a delicious lunch and good fellowship, we will share updates on the vision, strategy, and tactics for connecting with our community and UND, the current financial picture of the church, how our endowments are being used to support the church's budget, and the why and how of planned giving at University Heights United Methodist Church. And again, this is more than just about numbers. It's about our shared ministry and the future we are building together. You will also hear how the church has impacted lives through the perspectives of a couple of members of our community. So please join us on Saturday, August 29th, as we learn together, ask questions, and look ahead.

I invite us now to join together in singing the words of our prayer hymn, number 430, in the hymnal, O Master, let me walk with thee.

As we come now to our time of congregational prayer, we certainly come doing so mindful of the storms in recent days that have left many people without homes, displaced, and resulting in not only the loss of property and financial stability, but in some communities reeling with the loss of life. Some folks have reached out wondering if there is anything that you can do, and I would encourage you that in the coming days and weeks, please, if you can, check the annual conference Facebook page and website, as I know that there will be resources available provided that they will provide for ways that we can come together to help our neighbors right here in our own community and the surrounding areas. Secondly, we certainly want to especially pray for our brothers and sisters at Scott United Methodist Church right here in our own district, who suffered extensive water damage to their church building and have been displaced. And I know that they've got a long road ahead of them for recovery, and so we pray for them and for Reverend Anetra Jones, their pastor today. In our own congregational family, we offer our prayers for Lauren Hampton, who is now at home under hospice care. Wanda tells us that death is soon to come, and so we pray for Lauren's peace and comfort, and that the Lord will peacefully take him home. And we pray for Wanda too, as she prepares to say her final goodbyes to Lauren and the rest of the family, as they prepare to say goodbye and will soon be grieving his loss. We also pray for those in our congregation who are experiencing ongoing concerns, those who have been hospitalized, undergone surgery, may be at home recovering. We think of them. We pray for them. Cindy, we certainly continue to pray for you and for your husband as well. So let's be mindful of those requests, all of those requests that we make known to God, and also those that we carry in the silence of our hearts. Will you pray with me? God, our Creator, we pause in the sacredness of this hour to offer to you our worship, our songs of praise, our thanksgivings for the ways that your word continues to speak to our hearts and our lives, just as it did so many years ago.

challenging us to follow in the ways of Jesus more deeply, from a place of true humility of heart, trusting in Christ as our righteousness. And so in Christ our righteousness, we come to you knowing that you hear our prayers, that you hear our every cry, even those that are silently within. And so in the silence of this moment, we offer to you the prayers of our hearts.

From APM, American Public Media, this is Performance Today. I'm Valerie Kaler. Darren Hagen says this piece was inspired by the thrum of electric energy and the thrill of illumination by the hydroelectricity generated by Niagara Falls, by the crackling synapses in the mind of Albert Einstein, the spiritual illumination of Sufi poet and mystic Rumi, by the light in Plato's allegory of the cave, by the lightning that struck the key hanging from Ben Franklin's kite, by the subtle electric pulses that compel our hearts to beat. City of Light by Darren Hagen, dedicated to the Niagara Falls powered town of Buffalo, New York, ahead this hour. William Grant Still wanted to express his belief in what happens to a human soul in the afterlife. If you've lived a good life, you go to a gentle, happy place called Summerland.

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I'm Valerie Kaler, glad to have you along for today's musical adventures and discoveries. This concerto was written in 2014 by Argentinian composer Claudia Montero. She was born in Buenos Aires in 1962, and her compositions were deeply rooted in South American music, often using traditional instruments and styles. Many of her pieces have a sense of melancholy and nostalgia. When she was 31, her music started getting performed in concert halls all around the world. She won several Latin Grammy Awards and worked to amplify women's voices in music. Claudia Montero died in 2021 at the age of 58. Montero's legacy inspired composer Clarice Assad to write the piece we're about to hear. Assad describes it as a collection of song-like movements inspired by chants, dances, and rhythms associated with South American music. This is Canções d'América.

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Well, friends, we leave the vocal microphone on. Just leave it on as Buddy Rich takes a mad dash from the drums down here to the vocal microphone to sing for us. It's About Time.

That was the Gene Krupa Big Band doing an Ed Finkel chart. And, of course, Ed Finkel was kind of a bebop writer for big bands. Did a lot of work for the Krupa Band in the post-war era. Here is the Krupa Band showing you that not only could they

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Thank you very much. Thank you. The first music here this evening is a kind of a new idea on a jazz standard. I think we'll start at the bass with the rhythm section, a bit of piano. Here is, once again, Bernie's tune.

this might be an arrangement that we're breaking in for Woody Herman. He's currently in Europe. As soon as he returns home, he wants to record it, and he wants it ready. So this is in the vernacular of Herman. The title of this is Random Riff.

0: weekly excursion in modern music aboard the SS Rendezvous from Balboa, California. Lots of excitement aboard this afternoon with Woody Herman and Charlie Barnett in a battle of music refereed by Stan Kenton. Well, Woody, sounds to me like maybe you're getting set to do Not Really the Blues. Is that true? Or
1: we switched that around a little bit because we couldn't find the parts. Does it matter?
0: It doesn't matter to me because I like both of them. Let's hear Four Brothers in.
1: All right, we're done. Let's get the brothers.

0: the sound and the jazz solos we've had in the band.
1: And here is Les Brown and his band of renown doing the Continental from an old Fred Astaire movie.

And here's one of the really great drummer leaders of a big band during the big band era, Gene Krupa, coming off the Benny Goodman big band to have his own band, and here they are doing I Hear You Screaming.

Well, you just heard two pieces by a great band, Erskine Hawkins. And, of course, those of you who followed Erskine Hawkins,

Okay, one of the older tunes that was made repopularized by Tiny Tim a little while back, called Tiptoe Through the Tulips with Me, written by Al Dubin and Joe Burke. This particular one was recorded in June 1929 in New York City, released on the Victor label. Actually, this was from the Warner Brothers movie Gold Diggers of Broadway. The artist this time was Jean or Jean Golquette, if you prefer, in his orchestra, led by Victor.

Okay, the tune's called Messin' Around, written by Jimmy Blythe and Trixie Smith, recorded October 1926, Chicago, Illinois, released on the Paramount label. That was Blythe's Ragamuffins, interesting name, featuring Jimmy

Okay, something called the Steady Roll Blues, written by Mel Stitzel, recorded in February 1924 at the Little Shack by the Railroad Track, and that was in Richmond, Indiana, and of course it was released on the Janet label.

if you would just call me on this Valentine's Day. I'm breathlessly waiting

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You've worked hard. You're passionate, curious, and dedicated, and you're ready for more. At the University of Indianapolis, we're here to help you move forward to advance the career of your dreams. With over 40 graduate programs offered in flexible, traditional, and online formats, you can break through and become more. Are you ready to move forward? You can do it.